I'm gonna leave the piano and go over here and talk to you a while.

All you gotta do, honey, stand that thing in one of those spots. And then I want you to wiggle it around just a little bit, honey. Not a whole lot, but just a little. And that's when you got something. And I'd like to say if you ain't got something, but then you might as well forget it because you ain't gonna get nothing. It's all over with. Katie Bar the Door, 126 pages, Dear John. You better shake now. Come on, baby. Let's do a little bit of shaking, honey. I ain't thinking, I got a whole lot of shaking going on.

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How's about we go to a fine French restaurant? You can buy me imported wine. I told her next week, sometime, no, not now. I never did believe in buying Bordeaux's filets on the very first date, no how. Well, I told her to give me some time to think, and I might just buy that imported drink. But it'll be next week, sometime, no, not now.

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She said, young man, you're almost rich. You're worth a great big pot of gold. Now the way you've got to get that gold, you better listen what I tell. You gotta sneak into the loan.

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It takes time. It isn't always love at sight from the first little glance till she's ready for romance. Remember, little man, it takes time. It takes time to get your gal to see the light. It takes time. 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

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It takes time to turn the winter into spring. It takes time to get the dough, to get the ring from the

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0: 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Then she wouldn't have to sell your mother.
1: Oh, I see.
0: No, boy, I wouldn't let her sell it.
1: Are you sure? I just don't see it that way.
0: Now, if it was me, that's I would never do.
1: Oh, hush up, Alvin, and play your guitar, man.